Island here's greatest hits. It is Kevin the Brit with you, keeping you on the move. Latest traffic on the way in around 7 minutes or so. Right now, though, it's 5:07.

0: 95.3 KGY with Kevin the Brit through the afternoon. Cracking ice hockey on the radio pregame at 6 o'clock right here. For now, though, let's see what's going on. Keeping you on the move this afternoon, 5.15.
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0: Busier now as you drive around our area between like DuPont and exit 104. There's around 5 minute delay south I-5. Heading out to Shelton on 101, you'll certainly slow down once again where it meets Highway 8. Further south I-5, not looking too bad actually, towards Centralia Chehalis. Out to Yelm, Rainier and Tenino, you should be at the speed limit. Through the centre of Yelm though, stop and go traffic continues in both directions. Phones Road in Lacey remains closed. They're planning on doing some repaving work the night of October 7th, and hopefully that's getting some way to being reopened soon. Other than that, no accidents to report to you. Driving conditions are good. Roads are dry. Our next update for you in 15.
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3: 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I take pictures because they don't remember. They don't remember. When they was crying and when they was asking for the money, I take pictures of them. I say, you remember this shit? Look at this picture. Look at it. Remember you was begging? You was crying, talking about you don't want to live no more? You see this? And they try to deny, man. That ain't me. That's a close-up shot. That is you. That's when you was on your knees right there.
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0: Well, a pleasant end to the day. We actually managed to break the temperature expectation today. All right, fair enough. Heading into this evening, staying clear for a time, and then we'll see that cloud around once again and fog patches forming later than into the early hours of tomorrow. Overnight low tonight around 50. Wednesday and Thursday, actually fairly warm. Clouds will kick off the day with some fog burning off to bring us some sunshine. Highs both days in the low to mid 70s. Currently in downtown Olympia, it is 69.

95.3 KGY with Kevin the Brit through the afternoon. Love giving away tickets, and yep, we've got another pair of tickets to give away. This time to see Pentatonix as they kick off their Christmas tour in Tacoma. 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
0: Still real busy traffic pretty much everywhere at the moment. We're not seeing any stop and go traffic, but real slow out of the Nisqually Valley round to exit 104 South I-5. Getting on to Highway 101 from North I-5 in the Tumwater area, traffic's backed onto the freeway. We're also seeing that real slowdown with traffic as you merge onto 101, rather as you go round to Shelton where it meets Highway 8. Further south I-5, not looking too bad towards Centralia Chehalis. If your journey's taking you further north today, not looking too bad. We don't see any big problems, just a lot of traffic around. Through the centre of Yelm, still stop and go in both directions, but out to Yelm, Tenino and Rainier, you should be fairly close to the speed limit. The good news is as well, the driving conditions are good, roads are dry, and no accidents to report to you. Just a reminder, Fones Road, that remains closed in the Lacey area, and that's going to be for a little while just longer. Just a little while longer. That's what I meant to say. That's it for now. Our next update for you in 15.
2: The throw inside. It's caught. It's a touchdown. Seahawks. JSN says, throw a flag on me. I'll show you. I'm catching 11-yard dart from Sam Darnold. He does, under the goalpost.
3: The Seahawks stay home to take on Brock Purdy and the San Francisco 49ers. 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
2: It is Olympias KGY, October 6th today. Hey, if it's your birthday today, happy birthday to you. Sharing it, actor Brett Gelman turns 50 today. Elizabeth Shue, actress, of course, she turns 63. And the lady that you might not know the name, but you'd probably know the character in the Mighty Morphin Power Rangers, actress Ann Jo Johnson, she turns 56 today. We're celebrating their birthday with you. I hope you have a wonderful rest of your day.

0: 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Keeping you on the move, it's 12 minutes now to 6.
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0: 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Still fairly busy around. We're still seeing a little bit of a slowdown as you head toward exit 104. You're around the corner just after Pacific. You're going to slow down a little bit. Highway 101 out to Shelton. Not looking too bad now where it meets Highway 8. Don't get me wrong. You'll slow down just a little bit. Further south, I-5 looking okay towards some trade at Chehalis. And further north, your journey shouldn't be too bad either. Driving conditions remain good, roads are dry, and no accidents to report to you. And that's it for traffic for today. It's back tomorrow just after 3:30, and this update brought to you by Lacey Collision. Some people find them by accident. They make it look like it never happened.
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Olympia's greatest hits, and that is it from me for today. Thank you so much indeed for your company. We'll chat tomorrow afternoon from 2. Stand by for Kraken Ice Hockey on the way next. I'm Kevin the Brit. Have a great evening, won't you? And remember, come what may, count your blessings.

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Programming running on KGY right now is unable to be streamed due to licensing restrictions. We'll return to more of Olympia's greatest hits when the current program is over.

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Programming running on KGY right now is unable to be streamed due to licensing restrictions. We'll return to more of Olympia's greatest hits when the current program is over.

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Programming running on KGY right now is unable to be streamed due to licensing restrictions. We'll return to more of Olympia's greatest hits when the current program is over.

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Programming running on KGY right now is unable to be streamed due to licensing restrictions. We'll return to more of Olympia's greatest hits when the current program is over.

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Programming running on KGY right now is unable to be streamed due to licensing restrictions. We'll return to more of Olympia's greatest hits when the current program is over.

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Programming running on KGY right now is unable to be streamed due to licensing restrictions. We'll return to more of Olympia's greatest hits when the current program is over.

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Programming running on KGY right now is unable to be streamed due to licensing restrictions. We'll return to more of Olympia's greatest hits when the current program is over.

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Programming running on KGY right now is unable to be streamed due to licensing restrictions. We'll return to more of Olympia's greatest hits when the current program is over.

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Programming running on KGY right now is unable to be streamed due to licensing restrictions. We'll return to more of Olympia's greatest hits when the current program is over.

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Programming running on KGY right now is unable to be streamed due to licensing restrictions. We'll return to more of Olympia's greatest hits when the current program is over.

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Programming running on KGY right now is unable to be streamed due to licensing restrictions. We'll return to more of Olympia's greatest hits when the current program is over.

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Programming running on KGY right now is unable to be streamed due to licensing restrictions. 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

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Programming running on KGY right now is unable to be streamed due to licensing restrictions. 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

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Programming running on KGY right now is unable to be streamed due to licensing restrictions. We'll return to more of Olympia's greatest hits when the current program is over.

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Programming running on KGY right now is unable to be streamed due to licensing restrictions. 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

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Programming running on KGY right now is unable to be streamed due to licensing restrictions. We'll return to more of Olympia's greatest hits when the current program is over.

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Programming running on KGY right now is unable to be streamed due to licensing restrictions. We'll return to more of Olympia's greatest hits when the current program is over.

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Programming running on KGY right now is unable to be streamed due to licensing restrictions. We'll return to more of Olympia's greatest hits when the current program is over.

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Programming running on KGY right now is unable to be streamed due to licensing restrictions. We'll return to more of Olympia's greatest hits when the current program is over.

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Programming running on KGY right now is unable to be streamed due to licensing restrictions. We'll return to more of Olympia's greatest hits when the current program is over.

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Programming running on KGY right now is unable to be streamed due to licensing restrictions. We'll return to more of Olympia's greatest hits when the current program is over.

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Programming running on KGY right now is unable to be streamed due to licensing restrictions. We'll return to more of Olympia's greatest hits when the current program is over.

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Programming running on KGY right now is unable to be streamed due to licensing restrictions. We'll return to more of Olympia's greatest hits when the current program is over.

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Programming running on KGY right now is unable to be streamed due to licensing restrictions. We'll return to more of Olympia's greatest hits when the current program is over.

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Programming running on KGY right now is unable to be streamed due to licensing restrictions. We'll return to more of Olympia's greatest hits when the current program is over.

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Programming running on KGY right now is unable to be streamed due to licensing restrictions. We'll return to more of Olympia's greatest hits when the current program is over.

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Programming running on KGY right now is unable to be streamed due to licensing restrictions. We'll return to more of Olympia's greatest hits when the current program is over.

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Programming running on KGY right now is unable to be streamed due to licensing restrictions. We'll return to more of Olympia's greatest hits when the current program is over.

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Programming running on KGY right now is unable to be streamed due to licensing restrictions. We'll return to more of Olympia's greatest hits when the current program is over.

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Programming running on KGY right now is unable to be streamed due to licensing restrictions. We'll return to more of Olympia's greatest hits when the current program is over.

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Programming running on KGY right now is unable to be streamed due to licensing restrictions. We'll return to more of Olympia's greatest hits when the current program is over.

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Programming running on KGY right now is unable to be streamed due to licensing restrictions. 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

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Programming running on KGY right now is unable to be streamed due to licensing restrictions. We'll return to more of Olympia's greatest hits when the current program is over.

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Programming running on KGY right now is unable to be streamed due to licensing restrictions. We'll return to more of Olympia's greatest hits when the current program is over.

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Programming running on KGY right now is unable to be streamed due to licensing restrictions. We'll return to more of Olympia's greatest hits when the current program is over.

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Programming running on KGY right now is unable to be streamed due to licensing restrictions. We'll return to more of Olympia's greatest hits when the current program is over.

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Programming running on KGY right now is unable to be streamed due to licensing restrictions. We'll return to more of Olympia's greatest hits when the current program is over.

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Programming running on KGY right now is unable to be streamed due to licensing restrictions. We'll return to more of Olympia's greatest hits when the current program is over.

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Programming running on KGY right now is unable to be streamed due to licensing restrictions. We'll return to more of Olympia's greatest hits when the current program is over.

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Programming running on KGY right now is unable to be streamed due to licensing restrictions. We'll return to more of Olympia's greatest hits when the current program is over.

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Programming running on KGY right now is unable to be streamed due to licensing restrictions. We'll return to more of Olympia's greatest hits when the current program is over.

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Programming running on KGY right now is unable to be streamed due to licensing restrictions. We'll return to more of Olympia's greatest hits when the current program is over.

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Programming running on KGY right now is unable to be streamed due to licensing restrictions. We'll return to more of Olympia's greatest hits when the current program is over.

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Programming running on KGY right now is unable to be streamed due to licensing restrictions. We'll return to more of Olympia's greatest hits when the current program is over.

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Programming running on KGY right now is unable to be streamed due to licensing restrictions. We'll return to more of Olympia's greatest hits when the current program is over.

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Programming running on KGY right now is unable to be streamed due to licensing restrictions. We'll return to more of Olympia's greatest hits when the current program is over.

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Programming running on KGY right now is unable to be streamed due to licensing restrictions. We'll return to more of Olympia's greatest hits when the current program is over.

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Programming running on KGY right now is unable to be streamed due to licensing restrictions. We'll return to more of Olympia's greatest hits when the current program is over.

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Programming running on KGY right now is unable to be streamed due to licensing restrictions. We'll return to more of Olympia's greatest hits when the current program is over.

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Programming running on KGY right now is unable to be streamed due to licensing restrictions. We'll return to more of Olympia's greatest hits when the current program is over.

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Programming running on KGY right now is unable to be streamed due to licensing restrictions. We'll return to more of Olympia's greatest hits when the current program is over.

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Programming running on KGY right now is unable to be streamed due to licensing restrictions. We'll return to more of Olympia's greatest hits when the current program is over.

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Programming running on KGY right now is unable to be streamed due to licensing restrictions. We'll return to more of Olympia's greatest hits when the current program is over.

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Programming running on KGY right now is unable to be streamed due to licensing restrictions. We'll return to more of Olympia's greatest hits when the current program is over.

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Programming running on KGY right now is unable to be streamed due to licensing restrictions. We'll return to more of Olympia's greatest hits when the current program is over.

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Programming running on KGY right now is unable to be streamed due to licensing restrictions. We'll return to more of Olympia's greatest hits when the current program is over.

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Programming running on KGY right now is unable to be streamed due to licensing restrictions. We'll return to more of Olympia's greatest hits when the current program is over.

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Programming running on KGY right now is unable to be streamed due to licensing restrictions. We'll return to more of Olympia's greatest hits when the current program is over.

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Programming running on KGY right now is unable to be streamed due to licensing restrictions. We'll return to more of Olympia's greatest hits when the current program is over.

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Programming running on KGY right now is unable to be streamed due to licensing restrictions. We'll return to more of Olympia's greatest hits when the current program is over.

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Programming running on KGY right now is unable to be streamed due to licensing restrictions. We'll return to more of Olympia's greatest hits when the current program is over.

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Programming running on KGY right now is unable to be streamed due to licensing restrictions. We'll return to more of Olympia's greatest hits when the current program is over.

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Programming running on KGY right now is unable to be streamed due to licensing restrictions. We'll return to more of Olympia's greatest hits when the current program is over.

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Programming running on KGY right now is unable to be streamed due to licensing restrictions. We'll return to more of Olympia's greatest hits when the current program is over.

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Programming running on KGY right now is unable to be streamed due to licensing restrictions. We'll return to more of Olympia's greatest hits when the current program is over.

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Programming running on KGY right now is unable to be streamed due to licensing restrictions. We'll return to more of Olympia's greatest hits when the current program is over.

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Programming running on KGY right now is unable to be streamed due to licensing restrictions. We'll return to more of Olympia's greatest hits when the current program is over.

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We'll return to more of Olympia's greatest hits when the current program is over.

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We'll return to more of Olympia's greatest hits when the current program is over.

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Programming running on KGY right now is unable to be streamed due to licensing restrictions. 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
1: Lows dip down to about 48 with fog and spots tonight under partly cloudy skies. Winds out of the northeast around 5 miles per hour. Highs around 69. Tomorrow, a blend of clouds and sun with fog at times early. Lows level off around 48. Tomorrow night, mainly clear skies. Daytime highs approaching 72. Thursday, under mainly clear skies. 64. Friday, chance of rain showers. That's your forecast from the KGY Weather Center. I'm meteorologist Kara Foster. Right now, it's 55 degrees. Yeah.

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6: Lows dip down to about 48. Fog and spots overnight under partly cloudy skies. Winds out of the northeast around 5 miles per hour. Daytime highs approaching 69 with fog and spots early Wednesday. Sunshine mixed with clouds at times. Mainly clear skies. Wednesday night, lows dip down to about 48. Daytime highs approaching 72. Thursday, under mainly sunny skies. 64. Friday, chance of rain showers. That's your forecast from the KGY Weather Center. I'm meteorologist Kara Foster. Currently, it's 54 degrees.

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2: Lows dip down to about 48, fog in spots overnight under partly cloudy skies, winds out of the northeast around 5 miles per hour. Partly cloudy with fog at times early Wednesday, highs around 69. Lows around 48 Wednesday night, highs around 72 Thursday under mainly clear skies. 64 Friday, chance for showers. That's your forecast from the KGY Weather Center. I'm meteorologist Jennifer Wojcicki. Right now, it's 53 degrees.

NBC News Radio. I'm Tammy Trujillo. An FBI whistleblower says the Trump administration's Department of Justice pushed the agency to investigate protesters in Los Angeles last year. The whistleblower made a formal complaint to the Senate Judiciary Committee, alleging the FBI was pressured to investigate the protesters in violation of their constitutional rights and the Bureau's own policies. The protests in question were against ICE activity in Los Angeles and occurred outside federal buildings in the city. A new bill would block the Navy from stripping the name of a black World War II hero from an aircraft carrier and renaming it for President Trump. The carrier under construction is set to be named after Doris Miller, a meal worker on a Pearl Harbor battleship during the attack in 1941. He dragged wounded sailors to safety and manned an anti-aircraft gun to bring down an enemy plane. The Emmys are moving to Prime Video starting next year. Under the deal, the Emmys will be streamed on Prime Video for free globally. Tammy Trujillo, NBC News Radio.

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7: Mainly cloudy skies expected, with fog and spots early overnight, with lows around 48. Northeast winds around 5 miles per hour. Daytime highs approaching 69 Wednesday. A mix of clouds and sun. Lows level off around 48 Wednesday night, mainly clear. High of 72 Thursday under cloudy skies. 64 Friday, chance for rain. That's your forecast from the KGY Weather Center. I'm meteorologist Jennifer Wojcicki. Currently, it's 54 degrees.

0: NBC News Radio, I'm Mark Mayfield. President Trump says he's going to talk with Vladimir Putin over reports about a potential outbreak of the plague in Russia. Speaking to reporters outside of the White House, Trump said he hopes to provide a new update about the situation in Russia by today. The merger between Paramount and Warner Brothers Discovery has been finalized. Matt Mattinson has more.
1: The new company is adopting the name Skydance. The $110 billion transaction is expected to result in thousands of job cuts because there will be so many overlapping roles. The transaction cleared a major legal hurdle last week. That's when a federal judge approved a settlement resolving an antitrust challenge brought on by California and 11 other states. I'm Matt Mattinson.
0: And Tropical Depression 9 is now churning in the southwestern Gulf. Forecasters with the National Hurricane Center say the system could strengthen in the next couple of days. Mark Mayfield, NBC News Radio. 95.

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America's premier a cappella group, Pentatonix, kicks off their Christmas in the City tour November 5th at the Tacoma Dome. 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
7: Mainly cloudy skies expected with fog and spots early overnight with lows around 48. Northeast winds around 5 miles per hour. Daytime highs approaching 69 Wednesday. A mix of clouds and sun. Lows level off around 48 Wednesday night, mainly clear. High of 72 Thursday under cloudy skies. 64 Friday, chance for rain. That's your forecast from the KGY Weather Center. I'm meteorologist Jennifer Wojcicki. Currently, it's 54 degrees.

0: NBC News Radio, I'm Mark Mayfield. President Trump heads to Texas today with the midterm elections less than 30 days away. This marks Trump's third visit to the Lone Star State in less than a month to stump for GOP candidates. Republicans are seeing close poll numbers in a state that they have long considered safely red. Lionel Messi is finished with his decorated Argentinian career. Tammy Trujillo has details.
1: The global icon played his final match for the country's national team on Tuesday against Benin. Messi had a goal in the 71st minute, also hitting two assists in Argentina's 3-0 win. He finishes as Argentina's leading scorer and appearance holder. Only Portugal's Cristiano Ronaldo has more games or goals in men's international history. I'm Tammy Trujillo.
0: And Cornell faculty members are pushing for a no-confidence vote on October the 14th against the university's administration over its handling of an alleged 2024 gang rape. Mark Mayfield, NBC News Radio.

Christmas in the City. America's premier a cappella group, Pentatonics, kicks off their Christmas in the City tour November 5th at the Tacoma Dome. 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There's no better holiday kickoff than spending an evening with three-time Grammy Award winners, Pentatonics. Don't miss your chance at this fun and festive night from KGY.

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7: Mainly cloudy skies expected with fog and spots early overnight with lows around 48. Northeast winds around 5 miles per hour. Daytime highs approaching 69 Wednesday. A mix of clouds and sun. Lows level off around 48 Wednesday night, mainly clear. High of 72 Thursday under cloudy skies. 64 Friday, chance for rain. That's your forecast from the KGY Weather Center. I'm meteorologist Jennifer Wojcicki. Currently, it's 54 degrees.

0: NBC News Radio, I'm Lisa Taylor. President Trump says he'll speak with Vladimir Putin about the potential outbreak of the plague in Russia. More from Ann Thompson.
1: He told reporters that he has a call scheduled very soon, saying U.S. intelligence agencies are in deep discussions about it.
0: At least 8 people are dead after Russia bombarded Ukraine with drones and missiles. Ukrainian officials say Russia launched an attack overnight that damaged residential buildings and infrastructure across northern Ukraine. Tropical Depression 9 has formed in the southwestern Gulf and is now being monitored by the National Hurricane Center. Forecasters say the system could strengthen as it moves generally northward over warm waters during the next couple of days. Al Roker with more on the timing of landfall.
2: By sometime Friday evening, it's going to make landfall somewhere between New Orleans and Panama City.
0: Residents along the Gulf Coast are urged to review hurricane plans and stay tuned for updated forecasts and any potential watches or warnings. Lisa Taylor, NBC News Radio.

America's premier a cappella group, Pentatonix, kicks off their Christmas in the City tour November 5th at the Tacoma Dome. 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There's no better holiday kickoff than spending an evening with three-time Grammy Award winners, Pentatonix. 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
6: Mainly cloudy skies expected, with fog and spots early overnight, with lows around 48. Northeast winds around 5 miles per hour. Daytime highs approaching 69 Wednesday. A mix of clouds and sun. Lows level off around 48 Wednesday night, mainly clear. High of 72 Thursday under cloudy skies. 64 Friday, chance for rain. That's your forecast from the KGY Weather Center. I'm meteorologist Jennifer Wojcicki. Currently, it's 54 degrees.

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1: NBC News Radio, I'm Lisa Taylor. The Centers for Disease Control and Prevention says it's monitoring reports of the pneumonic plague in Russia after the death of a lab worker. More from Ann Thompson.
2: Russian health authorities are investigating the death of that lab worker at the Anti-Plague Institute in Siberia. It was attributed to a pneumonia of an unknown cause. The World Health Organization today says the risk is low to the rest of Russia and Europe from her death.
1: The pneumonic plague is a severe lung infection that can spread through the air by coughing or sneezing on someone. A tropical depression off the coast of Mexico has become Tropical Storm Isaias. In Foley, Alabama, Leanne Garcia has been filling sandbags with resources provided by the city just in case.
3: I live by a drain, so the water comes into my grass, so I want to block it, my doorway, my garage, for water coming into my house.
1: The National Hurricane Center says the storm is currently about 600 miles south of New Orleans and headed toward the Gulf Coast. Current projections show Hurricane Isaias making landfall somewhere between New Orleans and Panama City, Florida. At least 8 people are dead after Russia bombarded Ukraine with drones and missiles. Ukrainian officials say Russia launched an attack overnight that damaged residential buildings, industrial facilities, and infrastructure across northern Ukraine. Cornell faculty is preparing a no-confidence vote against the university administration over criticism for the school's handling of the alleged gang rape in 2024. Cornell faculty senator Noah Tamarkin says they're listening after Monday's student-led demonstration demanding sexual assault reform show the level of concern on campus.
4: The effects will be initially largely symbolic. What it says to students is that we hear you and we stand with you. We think you're right. We want this campus to do better by you.
1: Professor of labor history at Cornell, Paul Ortiz, is leading the resolution. He says many of the faculty co-sponsors of the resolution were approached by students upset or fearing their own safety. You're listening to the latest on NBC News Radio.
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7: Partly cloudy skies
8: with fog early today
7: with daytime highs approaching 69. Northeasterly winds 5 to 10 miles per hour. Lows dip down to about 48 tonight. Mainly cloudy skies
8: tomorrow,
7: 72. Temps near average Friday and Saturday with highs from the upper 50s to the mid 60s. Scattered showers possible both days. That's your forecast from the KGY Weather Center. I'm meteorologist Shelley Lynn Blade. Currently, it's 54 degrees.

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1: It's 5:13. Good morning.
2: Thank you, Grant. Always texting into the show, listening to the podcast, and replying almost in real time with every break. So he says things like this. Very basic question. How do you not know where the plunger is? That's crazy.
1: I know. I don't know how people don't know where it is. 50% in that survey did not know where the plunger was in their home.
2: I think the point he's getting to, as he continues, how can you get to it in an emergency situation if it's in the garage? It should be close at hand in certain situations. So I agree. It's only a matter of seconds. Agreed. That's why it should be in your bathroom.
1: It should, but if it's not there, you can just turn around and turn off the water till you get it. That's not the emergency. The emergency is not knowing where it is.
2: No, it's not. You got to dive for the lid and pull up the floater so it doesn't keep loading
1: up
2: with water.
1: There's the thing on the wall. You just turn it. It's done.
2: Okay, I know, but that you're going to stoop all the way down there. It's just easier to take that anyway. Or have a plunger nearby. I'm just saying. Brad, you asked if Geneva might go rogue. Of course she's not going to admit it. Now you're on her list. He always has enough stuff in his truck to head out to the woods at a moment's notice. he'll go places where she'll never find us, and he'd take us with him if
1: she goes rogue.
2: Yeah. Hey, thanks, Grant, for texting in. The same number everybody can use is 888-922-7234. Go ahead, try it. All your friends are. Why aren't you? 888-922-7234. Here's news.
3: The Roundup with Ashley Page.
1: Do you think we could do this show from a cabin in the woods somewhere?
2: I think so. there's internet? Sure.
1: So according to a survey, bosses are the most receptive to requests from their employees on a Wednesday. Check your calendars, ladies and gentlemen. That's today. So if you need a raise, you want to ask for one, you'd like some more time off, do it today. Also, Wednesdays have a special feel to them because they kind of capture that midweek struggle. You're past Monday and Tuesday, Friday's on the horizon. So Eddie Murphy is heading back to the small screen for his first scripted series, a drama from Mad Men creator Matthew Weiner. It's in the works right now at Peacock. Murphy has never headlined a scripted series, but his next film is Shrek 5 for release next year. Details of the new series have yet to be disclosed. And that's your news.
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1: Welcome in, everybody. Here it is, day 7 for October for 2026. It's day 280 of this year. There are 85 days left in it. We're going to tell you who's got birthdays. Right at the very top, the drummer from the group 10cc, Kevin Godley, as in Godley and Cream, is now 81 years old. John Cougar Mellencamp, he dropped Cougar somewhere along the way. He's now 75 years old. Tico Torres, the drummer from Bon Jovi, 73. Yo-Yo Ma, cellist, 71. Michael W. Smith is 69. Dylan Baker is 67. Simon Cowell, judge on all of those shows, is now 67. Tony Braxton, 59. Tom York from Radiohead, 58. Allison Munn, 52. Taylor Hicks, the blue-eyed Soul Patrol.
0: Idol.
1: Yeah.
0: Yeah.
1: He's now 50 years old. And Omar Miller is 48. It happened on this date in history, 1968. The MPAA, Motion Picture Association of America, adopted its film rating system. In 1982, Cats opened on Broadway. It would run for nearly 18 years.
0: I was going to say, isn't it still playing?
1: Somewhere. I'm sure it is, yeah. The movie version? Not nearly as successful.
0: Yeah, not so much.
1: It was 30 years ago on this date that Fox News Channel made its debut. Wow. In 2001, the U.S. invasion of Afghanistan began. In 2012, quarterback Drew Brees broke Johnny Unitas' record for consecutive games with a touchdown pass, 48.
0: Whoa!
1: Yeah,
0: wow. Time.
1: And October 7th, a pretty dark day, 3 years ago, Hamas and several other militant groups launched coordinated attacks into southern Israel. Special events for today, Balloons Around the World Day, Bathtub Day, International Walk to School Day, Chocolate-Covered Pretzel Day, Flower Day, Forgiveness and Happiness Days today.
0: Aww.
1: Frappe Day, Inner Beauty Day, Kale Day.
0: Blech.
1: I can take it. LED Light Day, Propane Day, Pumpkin Seed Day, and Random Acts of Poetry Day. And I know that girl from Nantucket's going to be mentioned today, so careful.
0: Well.
1: Yeah. If you have a birthday and a special event, tell us when it is. We'll celebrate 888-922-7234.
2: The throw inside. It's caught. It's a touchdown. Seahawks. JSN says, throw a flag on me. I'll show you. I'll catch an 11-yard dart from Sam Darnold. He does, under the goalpost.
3: The Seahawks stay home to take on Brock Purdy and the San Francisco 49ers. 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
0: Good morning. Right now it is 5:26.
5: NBC News Radio, I'm Lisa Taylor. The Centers for Disease Control and Prevention says it's monitoring reports of the pneumonic plague in Russia. The pneumonic plague is a severe lung infection that can spread through the air by coughing or sneezing on someone. The World Health Organization says a Russian researcher died of the plague recently at an anti-plague institute in Siberia. A tropical depression off the coast of Mexico has become Tropical Storm Isaias. Foley, Alabama resident Hunter Jones has been making sandbags and says it's important to prepare now rather than to wait until the last minute.
6: Just go ahead and do it and maybe get a few extras in case you find somebody that needs some and you have it on hand. So I think preparation and thinking of other people is the best method.
5: The National Hurricane Center says the storm is currently about 600 miles south of New Orleans and headed toward the Gulf Coast. Forecasters expect the storm to strengthen into a hurricane by Thursday. Current projections show Hurricane Isaias making landfall somewhere between New Orleans and Panama City, Florida. Florida. Lisa Taylor, NBC News Radio.
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2: Partly cloudy skies
3: with fog early today,
2: with daytime highs approaching 69. Northeasterly winds 5 to 10 miles per hour. Lows dip down to about 48 tonight. Mainly cloudy skies
3: tomorrow,
2: 72. Temps near average Friday and Saturday, with highs from the upper 50s to the mid 60s. Scattered showers possible both days. That's your forecast from the KGY Weather Center. I'm meteorologist Shelley Lynn Blade. Currently, it's 54 degrees.

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1: It's 5:35. Good morning.
2: I'll give you the answer to the question because I've asked it several times in the years of doing this in terms of like Family Feud or things that people say or answers to quizzes. Mm-hmm. Name an item that most people buy but never use.
1: Ugh. I know.
2: What is it?
1: The treadmill.
2: Yeah.
1: Or any workout equipment.
2: Exercise equipment. Yep. People, if we got a treadmill, we wouldn't have to go to the gym. We could just do it here. And then, of course, it becomes the clothes hanger.
1: Right.
2: Just sits in that room. Never
1: sure
2: gets
1: does.
2: Used. My wife just said this exact same thing. You know, with the garage, maybe we can turn it into our... I was like, nope. We will never in a million years use it. And I know
1: this. We do too many news stories to know better.
2: And we have a cheap membership to a gym. And I was like, we still don't go. So
1: even
2: if it was here, we don't.
1: You know what circuit training is, right?
2: Yes.
1: And they have them at the gyms where they have the little, areas you go to. And then you go to the next one. Well, they said you can actually kind of turn your den into, it's called cozy cardio. And that's what they're saying. If you can't get out or you don't want to or whatever, it's low intensity. It's done at home. You know, because a lot of times people don't want to go to the gym until they get at least a little bit more in shape. First, it's just, I get that.
2: You want to be in shape before you go to the gym?
1: A lot of people, once you're past a certain weight, you just don't even want to go to the gym. So, because everybody in there is healthy. Everybody looks good. I don't want to go to a gym. It's embarrassing for me.
2: Okay.
1: So they said you could do this stuff at home. Put on like your favorite show, some comfortable clothes.
2: Yeah, right.
1: 15 just to wait, but wait.
2: You're not going to do a thing.
1: They said, here's the thing. During the commercials, you do a little bit more, jumping jacks are a little bit more intense. During the actual show, you walk. You do not sit down during the show. You can do, bend overs or seated movement as well for those who, can't get up and do. Running up and down the stairs. Set a timer for, 45 seconds. Go up and down your stairs.
2: Yeah.
1: If you have a stationary bike or any of those, but there's a lot of stuff they said you can do from your den.
2: So let me get this straight. You're in comfortable clothes in front of a television and you're telling me you're going to work out?
1: Yeah. That's not what I'm saying. I'm saying the American Heart Association is suggesting this now as a new kind of workout. So what do you guys, would you guys do cozy cardio in your den?
2: I don't think so, but you can let us know. 888-922-7234.
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1: Finding out today's word of the day, which is an adjective, and it comes to us from Scottish of the early 18th century. Today's word, we'd, of course, love for you to try and spell, is couthy. Couthy.
2: Couthy.
1: Exactly how it sounds. How do you spell couthy? Yeah, couthy. We'll discuss what it means.
3: Well, I do remember my mother as a child when I would do something saying, oh, Ashley, that is so uncouth.
1: Yes.
3: So I can only imagine it's part of that word, which is C-O-U-T-H. So if it's couthy, maybe C-O-U-T-H-Y?
1: Two letters, I-E, is how it ends.
3: Oh.
1: Yep, couthy means pleasant, kindly, comfortable, or snug. The neighborhood coffee shop had such a couthy vibe that I could hang out for hours. The host's couthy charm instantly put all of the dinner guests at ease, and after a long week, putting on oversized sweatpants and sitting by the fireplace felt couthy.
3: Putting on oversized sweatpants always feels couthy.
1: It's a Scottish dialect term used as an adjective, and it comes from Middle English, couth meaning familiar. So uncouth would be unfamiliar, or uncouthy is...

0: 6 o'clock across the South Sound. 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
1: NBC News Radio, I'm Lisa Taylor. A tropical depression off the coast of Mexico has become tropical storm Isaias. In Foley, Alabama, Hunter Jones has been making sandbags and says it's important to prepare now.
2: Just go ahead and do it, get it out of the way, and maybe get a few extras in case you find somebody that needs some and you have it on hand. So I think preparation and thinking of other people is the best method.
1: The National Hurricane Center says the storm is currently about 600 miles south of New Orleans and headed toward the Gulf Coast. Forecasters expect the storm to strengthen into a hurricane by Thursday, possibly packing winds of over 100 miles per hour. Current projections show Hurricane Isaias making landfall somewhere between New Orleans and Panama City, Florida. Hurricane watches are expected along the coast later today. The CDC says it's monitoring reports of the pneumonic plague in Russia. The World Health Organization says a Russian researcher died of the plague recently at an anti-plague institute in Siberia. More from Ann Thompson.
3: Russian health authorities are investigating the death of that lab worker. It was attributed to a pneumonia of an unknown cause. The World Health Organization says the risk is low to the rest of Russia and Europe from her death. President Trump told reporters that he has a call scheduled with Russian President Putin very soon, saying U.S. intelligence agencies are in deep discussions about it.
1: The pneumonic plague is a severe lung infection that can spread through the air by coughing or sneezing on someone. A Democrat is fighting to become a new governor in the Republican state of Iowa. Democratic state auditor Rob Sand held a debate last night with his opponent, Republican businessman Zach Lane, where the two argued over tax rates and other issues. Recent polls show Sand gaining the lead over Lane. President Trump says work on the Washington, D.C. reflecting pool is almost finished. Trump said Tuesday that repairs to the Lincoln Memorial reflecting pool are close to complete and that the 2,000-foot-long pool will be refilled this week. You're listening to the latest on NBC News Radio.
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6: Partly cloudy skies with fog early today with daytime highs approaching 69. Northeasterly winds 5 to 10 miles per hour. Lows dip down to about 48 tonight. Mainly cloudy skies tomorrow, 72. Temps near average Friday and Saturday with highs from the upper 50s to the mid 60s. Scattered showers possible both days. That's your forecast from the KGY Weather Center. I'm meteorologist Shelley Lynn Blade. Currently, it's 54 degrees.

0: 95.3 KGY Wednesday. Happy hump day. You're with Ashley and Brad in the morning. It's 6:16. Good morning.
1: Thanks, Anita, for texting in. Short and simple, to the point. Mm-hmm. She says, often what I think a lot of people do during game time. That was fun, she says. I was yelling Donatello, LOL.
0: I'm glad somebody was because I couldn't get it.
1: People are often yelling the answers at the speaker for any of the games that we're playing. So, also, Ricky gets in touch and says, come on, candy corn on a pizza? And call it what? Vomit in a box?
0: I'm saying I wouldn't turn it down. It's the new Tombstone pizza for Halloween. I'm
1: gross.
0: Saying it's one of those things where I would go, I'll have a bite. I'll try it.
1: Ricky says, I can see it being a big hit, people lining up. No thanks. Mm-hmm. So, anyway, everyone's getting in touch with the games we're playing, the comments on the news and everything we're doing. Thank you for doing that. It's 888-922-7234. Here's news.
2: The Roundup with Ashley Page.
0: Well, if you're looking to lose a little weight, make sure that you eat breakfast. A survey of thousands of Americans who lost a significant amount of weight and kept it off for about 5 years found almost 80% ate breakfast 7 days a week. And that doesn't mean grabbing a power bar and running out the door. So if you've not been eating breakfast, maybe you should consider. Apple TV is keeping the story going with a second season of Imperfect Women, despite it starting off as just a limited series. Kerry Washington will return as Eleanor, and season two follows her as she returns to her roots in the affluent enclave of Martha's Vineyard. No release date has been announced. And that's your news.
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0: 95.3 KGY, the music you grew up with. Well, here's an oddly specific game, but sometimes they get that way. I'm going to play clips of artists who have all died in plane crashes.
1: Wow, that's
0: so
1: okay.
0: That's what I said. They're oddly specific.
1: A little morbid.
0: But, you should know each and every one of these. Let's get into it. Here's the first one.
2: Watching the ships roll in, and then I watch them roll away again.
0: Yeah, okay.
1: Otis Redding died in a plane crash?
0: Yes, he did.
1: I did not know that.
0: Yeah. Do you know the name of that song?
1: Oh, Sitting on the Dock of the Bay.
0: Yes, December 10th, 1967, by the way.
1: Mm.
0: I'll give you the date, too. Here's this one.
3: Almost heaven, West Virginia.
0: I mean, yeah.
1: My mom was so sad about John Denver's passing. I don't know. Was that the 80s?
0: No, it was the 90s. In fact, we're coming up on an anniversary.
1: Oh.
0: October 12th, 1997.
1: Wow.
0: Almost 30 years, so 29 years ago.
1: Wow.
0: Yeah. With an experimental plane, Santa Monica.
1: Mm-hmm.
0: All right, next one. Artist that died in a plane crash. Who's this?
4: Every day, it's a getting closer, going faster than a roller coaster.
0: Yeah, I mean.
1: Is that the one that, is he the one that died with Richie Valens?
0: Who is it?
1: Is it Buddy Holly?
0: It is Buddy Holly,
1: okay.
0: Yes.
1: Well, or it was either him or J.P. Richards.
0: It's
1: yeah.
0: All three.
1: Okay.
0: That's right.
1: February 3rd,
0: 1959. Yeah.
1: Okay.
0: All right. Who is this?
5: Little south side of Chicago is the baddest part of town.
0: Yeah.
1: Jim Croce?
0: Is correct.
1: Mm.
0: Yes.
1: When did he die?
0: September 20th, 1973.
1: Wow.
0: In Louisiana. And then finally, artists that have perished in a plane crash. Who's this?
6: I knew you'd love me as long as you wanted.
1: Nobody sings like Patsy.
0: Yeah.
1: Patsy Cline.
0: Right. March 5th, 1963.
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9: It's 6:30. Good morning. NBC News Radio, I'm Lisa Taylor. The Gulf Coast is bracing for a hurricane. Tropical storm Isaias is currently about 600 miles south of New Orleans, headed toward the Gulf Coast. Foley, Alabama resident Hunter Jones says he's not worried about his own house, but is making sandbags for a neighbor.
10: We found out we had a neighbor that had a low-lying home, and it has a higher chance of flooding than the rest of the homes, and I just love to serve and help out when I'm able.
9: Forecasters expect the storm to strengthen into a hurricane by Thursday, possibly packing winds of over 100 miles per hour. Current projections show Hurricane Isaias making landfall somewhere between New Orleans and Panama City, Florida. The CDC says it's monitoring reports of the pneumonic plague in Russia. The World Health Organization says a Russian researcher died of the plague recently at an anti-plague institute in Siberia. President Trump says he plans to talk with Vladimir Putin about a potential outbreak. Lisa Taylor, NBC News Radio.
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10: Partly cloudy skies with fog early today, with daytime highs approaching 69. Northeasterly winds 5 to 10 miles per hour. Lows dip down to about 48 tonight. Mainly cloudy skies tomorrow, 72. Temps near average Friday and Saturday, with highs from the upper 50s to the mid 60s. Scattered showers possible both days. That's your forecast from the KGY Weather Center. I'm meteorologist Shelley Lynn Blade. Currently, it's 54 degrees.

0: Olympia's greatest hits, 95.3 KGY. Good morning. It is 6:42.
1: Here's the thing. You've got two daughters. I've got two sons. And there are plenty of times, maybe you've done it the same, plenty of times I thought, what if we ever had a daughter? How would that have changed the way we'd be parents, or I'd be a dad, or anything like that? I'm grateful that I have two sons, because I don't have to work, because I've heard...
0: Because you don't have to deal with any of the girl stuff.
1: I wasn't going to say it out loud.
0: It's a lot. Oh, I'll say it.
1: Since you said it.
0: I had two girls. It's a lot.
1: I've heard a lot of other dads say, you know, I've often thought of having a son. And I'm not saying that they're, you know, sons are a hall pass either, but, you know, there are some things that may be easier.
0: A lot easier. And that's the thing is I have two daughters. I'm... my sister, it's just, you know, me and her, so I didn't grow up with any brothers, but I did, when I was in high school, have my cousin had come to live with us for a bit, and all of a sudden, the rules were quite a bit different for him than they were for me and my sister.
1: A little more lax, and is what you're saying?
0: More lax, especially when it came to my dad, who was very strict with us.
1: He was not as a willful a child as you, perhaps.
0: And that's why he got sent to live with us, because he was so willful, and his parents thought, well, maybe Uncle Nick can shape him into shape. And, well, guess what? That was, and granted, he was older than I am. I think he's like 6 or 7 years older. Yeah. But even still, the I'm like, wait a minute.
1: Did Uncle Nick snap him in the shape?
2: Oh, let me tell you something, brother.
0: Donnie never got poked in the back of the hand with a fork for eating too fast at dinner. I mean, it was just, but here's the thing. You have a sister, so, you know, you do have a little bit of a difference. Did you notice that, you know, they were stricter with her on certain things, or stricter with you on certain things?
1: I don't know. She was, like I said, she was very different than me. She was the straight A student who never missed a day of class in college.
0: Yeah.
1: And so she was very... She's
0: just on her own, though, not because your parents were, you know, on her case.
1: Very disciplined in general. Maybe me, not so much. So, was I more parent? I don't know. I don't think so.
0: So when you were little, like they say that dads with boys, they're a lot more rough and tumble. Yeah. Which, you know, I don't know if your dad was with you, if you even remember, he was more like that. They use different language, like proud and win and top and stuff like that.
1: Okay.
0: Where with girls, they don't. They talk a little bit more about emotions and things like that. So if you guys have, you know, a boy and a girl, or if you're one of, you know, set of siblings that are, you know, different genders, did you notice something where you're like, hey, man, that's not fair.
1: 888-922-7234.
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1: Well, we made our first trip to the local Halloween store. You know, the one that popped up where the old drugstore used to be.
0: Exactly.
1: Every season.
0: Every season. And then it turns to Spirit Christmas as soon as it's done with the Halloween.
1: Those places, Mike, I even read an article that's like, it's a real estate land grab for them in a lot of ways.
0: Because it's pennies on the dollar.
1: Exactly. It is. But anyway, we went in. And saw all of the, you know, the pop-up animatronics right there at the front. And then the costumes, which the group ones, there's all, Scooby-Doo is still on the shelves as a group costume.
0: That's awesome. I love 60 that.
1: 60 years later, which is hilarious. And then there's SpongeBob. And then you get to, I don't know, it's the section near the back. Mm-hmm. And it's the, quote, sexy ones. And I'm just
0: that's half the store now.
1: Yeah.
0: I mean, you're just doing like a, you know, cowboy or cowgirl or a hippie or a thing one and thing two. I'm like, thing one and thing two were covered up. What is this? This is like a whole new version.
1: Yeah.
0: Because, of course, like we've mentioned before, this year Halloween's on a Saturday night. I've got a bunch of friends that are going to be going out. I can't decide if I want to go because I might want to be home to answer the door and then be home with the dogs, too, because the doorbell rings all the time. Yeah. It freaks them out.
1: Right.
0: But I would still dress up, even if I'm staying home. But I'm not going to wear
1: you're going to wear that special thing one sexy outfit. Whoa, lady, come on, don't answer the door like that. Whoa.
0: Why are the cops here all of a sudden?
1: Right.
0: What am I, you know? But for you guys, when it comes to seeing that stuff, I mean, everything, you know, it's a sexy cop, a sexy Where's Waldo, and you're like, come on.
1: And perhaps not everybody can fit into those size costumes, it looks like.

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2: NBC News Radio, I'm Lisa Taylor. The Gulf Coast is bracing for a potential hurricane. Tropical storm Isaias is about 580 miles southwest to the mouth of the Mississippi River and headed toward the coast. More from meteorologist Al Roker.
3: By sometime Friday evening, it's going to make landfall somewhere between New Orleans and Panama City. Still too early to tell, but we do expect upwards of 10 inches of rain stretching from New Orleans all the way to Tampa.
2: Forecasters expect the storm to strengthen into a hurricane by Thursday. A new lawsuit is calling on the Trump administration to reveal its plans on deploying election monitors at polling places during the midterms. The NAACP filed a lawsuit Friday claiming there's an urgent need for the administration to release information about a plan to deploy 1,000 election monitors at the polls. Iran has escalated attacks on tankers in the Strait of Hormuz over the past several days. UK Maritime Trade Operations reported 9 attacks in the waterway this month already, half the number recorded across the Strait of Hormuz and Persian Gulf combined in all of September. The amount of energy flowing through the Strait of Hormuz is crucial to the direction of oil and gas prices. The latest attacks have pushed freight costs to a record $1.3 million a day on Monday, compared with an average of about $60,000 a day last year, as fewer ship owners are willing to make the crossing. Krista Pike's attorneys are in court today asking a Nashville judge to preserve evidence from her failed execution. The legal team wants access to medical records and materials, surveillance video, IV team records, and communications about the decision to call for emergency medical care. More from chief legal correspondent Laura Jarrett.
4: Her attorneys say she is conscience speaking and calling her recovery medically unprecedented. Now, Pike survived 2 doses of lethal injection nearly a week ago. Her attorneys asked the governor to commute her sentence to life in prison for the 1995 murder of her classmate.
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7: Partly cloudy skies with fog early today with daytime highs approaching 69. Northeasterly winds 5 to 10 miles per hour. Lows dip down to about 48 tonight. Mainly cloudy skies tomorrow, 72. Temps near average Friday and Saturday with highs from the upper 50s to the mid 60s. Scattered showers possible both days. That's your forecast from the KGY Weather Center. I'm meteorologist Shelley Lynn Blade. Currently, it's 54 degrees.

0: 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You're with Ashley and Brad in the morning.
1: Right now, it's 7:14. Good morning.
0: Thank you, Michael. You left us a voicemail at 888-922-7234. The message is only allowed 2 minutes, so it kind of went beyond that. And I can summarize what Michael was saying.
1: Okay.
0: Michael was born blind and deaf and then gained hearing around 4 years old.
1: And wow.
0: And so we were saying, what is it that scared you as a child? And there was a time when he would lay in bed and there was sound, perhaps it was a dream, he doesn't quite know, but the sound of something like steam escaping would terrify him.
1: I wonder if that was his hearing coming back.
0: I don't know what it was, but I would imagine, you know, not knowing what a sound is somewhere,
1: right,
0: not knowing how to identify it. Yeah, it could be.
1: And then hearing it in the middle of the night.
0: Well, thanks, Michael, for getting in touch. 888-922-7234. Here is some news.
2: The Roundup with Ashley Page.
1: Well, according to a survey, bosses are the most receptive to requests from their employees on Mike Wednesdays. So if you would like a pay raise, if you'd like some more time off, make sure you do it today. Also, Wednesdays have a special feel to them because they kind of capture that universal midweek struggle, you know, the Mondays and Tuesdays out of the way, but you got a little bit of work left to do before Friday hits. And so, you know, a nice little slow crawl to the weekend.
0: Mm-hmm.
1: Well, big news for Sicario fans. The franchise is getting a third installment and the original trio, Emily Blunt, Benicio Del Toro, and Josh Brolin all coming back. Oscar nominee Steven Knight is penning the script. Details surrounding the plot, though, are being kept under wraps. And that's your news.
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1: The game is Password.
2: Yeah, it's the same game based on the television game show. We're going to have each other try and guess the secret password, giving one-word clues at a time.
0: Mm-hmm.
2: And through the magic of radio, you, the listener, can hear the secret password without us hearing it in the studio. That's how it works. All right. For example,
1: the password is advertisement.
2: All right. And then I'll give you clues to try and guess it. For example, okay. I'll start with newspaper.
0: Here. Article?
2: Yeah. Sales.
0: Advertising.
2: Yes. Close enough. It was advertisement, but I knew that it'd be a hard-pressed one to get that one.
0: Yeah.
2: So I'll take that.
0: The password is glove. Mitten.
2: Cold.
0: That's going to be my next clue. Hand.
2: Warmer.
0: Oh, this could be interesting. Gauntlet.
2: Glove.
0: Yes.
2: Okay.
1: The password is hairspray.
2: Okay. Stiff.
0: Dead.
2: Cobra.
0: My wife,
2: if she's listening, she's immediately laughing and knowing the answer. Yeah. Stiff and cobra.
0: Well, when you laugh like that, I just remember you saying that your wife used to wear cobra bangs. So hair? Hairspray?
2: Hairspray.
0: Is that it? Okay.
2: Hairspray, no. Yes, because the giant side gauntlet of the hair with the, they'd spray it that way. And yeah.
0: Yeah.
2: Absolutely.
0: Right. Okay. Finally for you. The password is pretzel. Salty.
2: Snack.
0: Oh, that was going to be my next clue.
2: Pretzel.
0: Yes. I was going to say twisted. You got it.
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5: NBC News Radio, I'm Lisa Taylor. Tropical storm Isaias is headed towards the Gulf Coast. It's currently about 580 miles southwest of the mouth of the Mississippi River. Forecasters expect the storm to strengthen into a hurricane by tomorrow. More from meteorologist Al Roker.
6: Possible rapid intensification by sometime Friday evening. It's going to make landfall somewhere between New Orleans and Panama City.
5: U.S. troops stationed in Okinawa are under 30-day curfew after a local woman was allegedly murdered by a U.S. Marine. The head of the Marine Expeditionary Force says there will also be a complete prohibition of alcohol consumption on or off base for the next 48 hours, giving commanders time to train all service members on standards, discipline, and our responsibilities as members of the Okinawan community. The murder has triggered outrage in the Japanese island. Police say 20-year-old Lance Corporal Devin Ballard was arrested Sunday on suspicion of killing a 39-year-old woman at a hotel and stealing her wallet. Lisa Taylor, NBC News Radio.
7: 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I can't take a shower. My body's reeking. I can't wash my hands or even pee. It's all right with me.
8: Caleb, it's already fixed. 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
15: Partly cloudy skies with fog early today with daytime highs approaching 69. Northeasterly winds 5 to 10 miles per hour. Lows dip down to about 48 tonight. Mainly cloudy skies tomorrow, 72. Temps near average Friday and Saturday with highs from the upper 50s to the mid 60s. Scattered showers possible both days. That's your forecast from the KGY Weather Center. I'm meteorologist Shelley Lynn Blade. Right now, it's 53 degrees.

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1: It's 7:40. Good morning.
0: I just went to a football game over the weekend. It was on Saturday, therefore it was a college football game.
1: Right.
0: And I must have missed the whole area where the tailgating was happening.
1: What?
0: I was supposed to meet a friend in the stadium, and it was kind of convoluted how I even got there, so I kind of went there first without seeing much of, if any, of the tailgating going on.
1: Wow. That's interesting. Well, and not just for, you know, college football, but for NFL parties too. Just tailgating in general has changed so much.
0: Okay.
1: Because reports say between 20 and 25% of Americans admit to using GLP-1s. So between the 25% that are actually admitting that they're on it and the other, I don't know, 10, 15% that aren't admitting, the GLP-1s are changing. So now these tailgates are like protein focused and wellness minded and completely different. So when you think, ooh, tailgate, I'm going to go to a tailgate at this party, I'm going to go to a watch party, da da da, and you show up and it's like crudité.
0: Yeah.
1: Are you like, what is happening to the tail? Where's the nacho cheese?
0: Yeah. I don't remember seeing a lot of nacho cheese anyway at tailgates.
1: What?
0: I mean, there'd be chips, but it was mostly, you know, stuff on the grill. Hot dogs, hamburgers, chicken wings.
1: Crock pot cheese.
0: Nah, I never saw much of that. Yeah.
1: That's the best.
0: Is that what you're longing for? Is that what you're saying?
1: Well, that's the thing. I've actually got a party I'm going to this weekend, this Saturday, for college, which is not really my sport, but the two teams I'm really excited for. And that was the thing. She was like, you know, I want you to bring this and bring your macaroons. And so I've got all this stuff I've got to do this week to get ready for the party. And I thought, oh, that's so interesting, because some parties that I go to, it's, you know, we're going to do a vegetarian, or we're going to do a vegan party and stuff like this.
0: Just bring a tureen of your own melt cheese then.
1: You know, I need a crock pot of my own traveling cheese.
0: Right.
1: But they said it's interesting because of people on these medications, our parties are changing. So how do you guys feel about this? Do you want to show up to a tailgate with, like, tailgate food? Or does it really just not matter?
0: 888-922-7234.
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6: One country wants everybody to read a whole lot more, so they're going to try this. Who is it and how are they doing it? 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

0: 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You're with Ashley and Brad in the morning.
1: Well, I haven't seen the statistics, so I dare not say definitively, but I can make broad generalizations, and somehow they still apply. It seems as though the literacy rate with graduating seniors isn't maybe as much as what it used to be. I'll just say that because I've heard tell from a few people who actually work in schools. Yeah, it's pretty grim.
0: Yeah, so that's sad.
1: The numbers are declining. Which,
0: are they not having to read the books that we all had to read?
1: I don't know, but it's scary because what are you going to do? How are you going to get them to start

0: reading well. Singapore has an idea, is what you're saying.
1: They do, and it's interesting because we have, you know, put down the books and picked up the tablets and the phones, and there's always a game, and there's always something you can earn and things like that. And they said, you know what, we got to watch this because this could go down fast. Now, my kids have graduated, you know, I've got adult children now, but they had to read a lot of the same things that I did in high school. I don't know, you know, you've got one who's graduated high school. The other one is in junior high, so he probably hasn't started any of those books and stuff yet. But in Singapore, they said, listen, whatever we have to do to incentivize you guys, if you're so used to phones, then we're going to gamify books to get you guys to read. They said they want to have a, they're launching this 5-year campaign to get, you know, reading a daily habit. I just finished a book called Anatomy of an Alibi. It was great. Okay. But it took me a little bit longer to read than I would have normally hoped. Granted, I don't have the time that I had before. But they said if you can read for at least 15 minutes a day and then log it online, you'll get these virtual coins, which you can then actually exchange for money. So do you think if it came down to paying you, that you'd go, okay, you know what? I am going to pick up a book for 15 minutes. I am at an appointment, you know, early. I can sit here in a waiting room and read.
0: Look, it's just a matter of preference and hobby. I've never been much of a reader, and I'm not saying that proudly, but it's just, if I'm reading, it's because I'm in a life group where we have a specific book that we're going through at church or something like that. But as a hobby or just an interest, I don't tend to read. So,
1: But you want your boys to.
0: I do, but, and my youngest is a reader. I think a lot of this still is nature nurture. We didn't tell him to force him to read. He just likes to read, and we've given a whole stack of classics. So he's in his room, you know, 11 years old, reading Oliver Twist. We're like, wow.
1: Great.
0: We didn't tell you, but he likes it, so.
1: Okay. So for the adults out there, you know, if you were monetarily incentivized, do you think that you might start to, you know, read, if it, even if it is only 15, 20 minutes a day?
0: Moby Dick for some money? Come on now.

0: with the pants. Good morning. It's Ashley and Brad.
1: Right now, it's 8 o'clock.
2: NBC News Radio, I'm Lisa Taylor. The Gulf Coast is bracing for Tropical Storm Isaias. It's currently about 580 miles southwest of the mouth of the Mississippi River. Forecasters expect the storm to strengthen into a hurricane by tomorrow, possibly packing winds of over 100 miles per hour. Today is the third anniversary of Israel being attacked by Hamas. More from Chief International Correspondent Keir Simmons.
3: You can see some of the faces of those people killed here at this memorial. This is still an open wound for Israel. There's been no commission of inquiry.
2: Israel held a nationwide minute of silence this morning to mark when the attacks began. President Trump says he thinks his midterm rallies will help Republicans get out the vote. Gabe Gutierrez reports he's continuing that strategy with the election fewer than 30 days away.
4: Today, the president heads back to Texas, where Republicans are fighting to hold another Senate seat, once considered safely red. Trump touting his presence on the trail, which he argues is making a difference.
2: The president told reporters yesterday that the rallies are letting people know what Republicans have done, and it's incredible. Trump is expected to appear with Republican Senate nominee Ken Paxton and other GOP hopefuls in San Antonio. It marks his third visit to the Lone Star State in less than a month to stump for GOP candidates. The execution of the man who carried out a deadly mass shooting at Fort Hood is set for December 3rd. Nidal Hassan's execution by firing squad will take place at 1 p.m. that day at Fort Hood. Secretary of War Pete Hegseth recommended death by firing squad for Hassan, and President Donald Trump approved the method. A Nashville judge is being asked by Krista Pike's attorney to preserve evidence from her failed execution. The legal team wants access to medical records and materials, surveillance video, IV team records, and communications about the decision to call for emergency medical care. Court documents also reveal Pike was intubated on a ventilator and unconscious after the September 30th execution attempt. You're listening to the latest on NBC News Radio.
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7: Partly cloudy skies with fog early today, with daytime highs approaching 69. Northeasterly winds 5 to 10 miles per hour. Lows dip down to about 48 tonight. Mainly cloudy skies tomorrow, 72. Temps near average Friday and Saturday, with highs from the upper 50s to the mid-60s. Scattered showers possible both days. That's your forecast from the KGY Weather Center. I'm meteorologist Shelley Lynn Blade. Right now, it's 53 degrees.

0: 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Good morning.
1: Again, it gets a lot of traction, some of these topics, and people still chime in with their thoughts about them because they may be listening on the podcast, which is days, weeks, sometimes later, or
0: sometimes years
1: on the show over the airwaves. So Damar gets in touch. Well, I have nerve damage in my right leg, so I got to sit to put my pants on. Man child for life. Ha ha ha. Got to thank Uncle Sam for that one. So perhaps he was injured in service. I don't know.
0: Oh.
1: He puts his sock and shoe on his good leg first. So great minds, Ashley. So
0: see,
1: sometimes, you know, he might have done it differently had he not had damage. Who knows? I don't know. But it seems as though a lot of people when they're texting in, they put both socks on first, then shoes.
0: Maybe a lot of people do, but all maybe right. I'm also not as weird as you thought.
1: Let's put a pause on that one. Let's just table that. All right. Thank you, Damar, is what I'm saying for texting in. 888-922-7234. Here's news.
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0: Well, if you are looking to lose a little bit of weight and you don't want to go on a GLP-1, make sure you eat breakfast. A survey of thousands of people showed a significant amount of lost weight and kept it off for 5 years, found that almost 80% of them are eating breakfast 7 days a week. So if you don't want to try medication just yet, maybe try breakfast instead. Sylvester Stallone's crime drama Tulsa King is heading back to its fictional hometown, with Paramount Plus renewing the series for a fifth season. This one, of course, going to be set now in New York. The production will migrate from Georgia to the Big Apple this fall. It'll match the storyline, which sees Stallone's character Dwight the General Man Freddy returning to his mafia roots in New York. And that's your news.
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1: Game time, and it's one of the few occasions, there aren't many times, where you ask me questions, but this is one of the rare ones. It's called Movies Trivia. Strangely enough, it's about movies.
0: It's all kinds of different movies, all kinds of categories.
1: It seems between the two of us, I am the cineast, the film lover.
0: It's not that I don't love them. I just don't watch the same ones
1: well,
0: you watch.
1: Let me,
0: and
1: right,
0: I don't remember them.
1: To be fair, let me tell the audience in case they don't know. You just saw, within the last 2 years, these three films. The Godfather, Jaws, and Rocky. So,
0: right, because none of those are saying. In my wheelhouse of the kinds of movies that I would watch. I'm so there you go.
1: Perhaps most everyone else has seen those.
0: Good for them. You haven't seen Steel Magnolias, so get off my back.
1: Okay,
0: are you ready? Okay, some of these are just gimme those.
1: Okay.
0: Which hand does Luke Skywalker lose in The Empire Strikes Back?
1: I asked you this question.
0: I know.
1: Just last week ago? I don't know.
0: It's on this card.
1: His right hand, as his father sliced it off.
0: In what 1990s thriller does Sharon Stone star as a successful crime novelist?
1: Wow. Is that her role in Basic Instinct?
0: That is her role in Basic Instinct.
1: I don't remember her being a novelist.
0: I'm sure you don't remember that scene. I'm sure you remember the other one.
1: Not too many people do remember what she did in that movie, except one scene. That's it.
0: Which rock star played a vampire in the 1983 movie The Hunger?
1: My first gut was David Bowie.
0: That is correct.
1: Yeah. Uh-huh.
0: Roger Moore was one of the Bond men.
1: Mm-hmm.
0: What was his first Bond movie?
1: Let's think about this one. He was the era of the really campy, silly ones.
0: Okay.
1: But what was his first one? So this was, he ran a pretty good stretch there from the 70s to the 80s. So his was like, let's see, Sean Connery ended right around there. This could have been the one in the swamps with Sheriff J.W. Pepper.
0: Mm-hmm. What was that one called?
1: Well, I'm going to guess, is it Live and Let Die?
0: It is Live and Let Die.
1: Wow, that's a stab, but wow.
0: And then finally, what Ethan Hawke movie depicts a futuristic society that practices genetic discrimination?
1: The first one that came to mind, I don't know if it is, but Gattaca?
0: Gattaca. I've never even heard of that movie.
1: Okay.
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3: NBC News Radio, I'm Lisa Taylor. Tropical storm Isaias is headed towards the Gulf Coast. It's currently about 580 miles southwest of the mouth of the Mississippi River. Forecasters expect the storm to strengthen into a hurricane by tomorrow, or for meteorologist Al Roker.
4: Possible rapid intensification by sometime Friday evening. It's going to make landfall somewhere between New Orleans and Panama City.
3: U.S. troops stationed in Okinawa are under a 30-day curfew after a local woman was allegedly murdered by a U.S. Marine. The head of the Marine Expeditionary Force says there will also be a complete prohibition of alcohol consumption on or off base for the next 48 hours, giving commanders time to train all service members on standards, discipline, and our responsibilities as members of the Okinawan community. The murder has triggered outrage in the Japanese island. Police say 20-year-old Lance Corporal Devin Ballard was arrested Sunday on suspicion of killing a 39-year-old woman at a hotel and stealing her wallet. Lisa Taylor, NBC News Radio.
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20: Partly cloudy skies with fog early today, with daytime highs approaching 69. Northeasterly winds 5 to 10 miles per hour. Lows dip down to about 48 tonight. Mainly cloudy skies tomorrow, 72. Temps near average Friday and Saturday, with highs from the upper 50s to the mid 60s. Scattered showers possible both days. That's your forecast from the KGY Weather Center. I'm meteorologist Shelley Lynn Blade. Right now, it's 54 degrees.

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1: It's 8:45 right now. Good morning.
2: I got eyes. I got a brain. I can use the two to survey the landscape around me and see. It seems as though prices are up on a few things.
1: No.
2: Well, you know, what do I know? It just seems like every time I go to the grocery store, I'm like, are you kidding me? For how much that
1: I know.
2: One bag?
1: I know.
2: It's, yeah, it's pretty incredible. But
1: there are a bunch of things that, you know, some of us still buy, even though we know. And the more frugal you get, I mean, I've become quite frugal. And so there are a few things that a lot of people have stopped buying too. And I get that, you know, like the soda, the bottled water, for those who smoke, the cigarettes, the lottery tickets, you know, all those kind of things where you're like, I don't need that. But what about these things? Tell me if you could get rid of any of these. Dryer sheets.
2: Sure.
1: I don't think I could get... You could?
2: Yeah.
1: Oh, I did the little dryer ball things, and I do use that sometimes with essential oils, but yeah, that one's
2: tough. We got the dryer balls, and we still don't use those, and we don't use dryer sheets 100% of the time, so easily, yeah, I could get rid of those.
1: Okay. All right. What about pizza delivery?
2: Absolutely. Yes.
1: Yeah, I know.
2: I always pick up on the dryer... Again, I've said it many times, I prefer to just go get something to pay the extra fee. Often isn't worth it, so...
1: But

0: that. Some of those books can be, you know, quite pricey.
1: Yeah,
0: soap in a pump bottle. They said they're going back to the bar soap. But then it gets all like gooky and
1: I don't. Yeah, I don't. I would. It does matter to me. I would have either or. We tend to have the pump soap since we have the bottles. But then she just gets the giant jug of the refill.
0: Yeah, absolutely. So when it comes down to being frugal and being affordable, what things that you thought, oh, I'm not going to give that up, but now kind of you are. 888-922-7234.
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1: happening. Gyros, Hispanic Coprita, Dolmades, and more. You know what I'm talking about? I'm talking about the Tacoma Greek Festival happening this weekend at St. Nicholas's Greek Orthodox Church in Tacoma. 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
4: Well, when you cut your pumpkin, don't throw away the seeds. I'm going to tell you more next in National Pumpkin Seed Day in Fun.

0: 95.3 KGY, the music you grew up with. Fun fact time. Here on the show, bringing you these tidbits of information here on the 7th of October. Still too early in my books to start carving any pumpkins, but what are you going to do with all those seeds? Well, today is National Pumpkin Seed Day.
1: Yeah. Please tell me you guys take the pumpkin seeds out and make pumpkin seeds, because I love homemade pumpkin seeds.
0: Nope. No? Nope. They just get tossed.
1: Oh, man. Yeah. Well, when you do carve it, don't discard them, because tucked inside a nutritional powerhouse, they're crunchy, they're savory, they're loaded with protein and magnesium, and they're like a great guilt-free snack. But humans have been eating these for a really long time. As a matter of fact, they've been traced back as far as 7,000 BC, according to some archaeologists that were excavating a tomb recently in central Mexico. Pumpkin seeds without shells are known as pepitas, and those are great as well, because you can put those on salads or on oatmeal or even on ice cream.

0: You're with Ashley and Brad in the morning. 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
1: NBC News Radio. I'm Chris Caraggio. Tropical storm Isaias is set to bring heavy rain to the Gulf Coast. It's currently about 580 miles southwest of the mouth of the Mississippi River. Forecasters expect it to strengthen into a hurricane by tomorrow, possibly packing winds of over 100 miles an hour. President Trump will be in Texas later today, with the midterms less than 30 days away now. This marks Trump's third visit to the Lone Star State in less than a month to stump for GOP candidates. Republicans are seeing close poll numbers in the state that they have long considered safely red. Today marks the third anniversary of the Hamas attack on Israel, NBC's Keir Simmons reports.
2: Across Israel, the nation pausing to remember the deadliest day in its history, when Hamas gunmen stormed Israeli communities along the border of the Gaza Strip. A moment of silence held for the 1,200 killed and 251 kidnapped 3 years ago.
1: In New York City, some council members are calling for a permanent memorial to honor victims of the attack. It would be placed at a garden in Brooklyn. The World Health Organization wants answers from Russia on the unexplained death at the Erdős Research Anti-Plague Institute of Siberia. A 28-year-old researcher at the facility reportedly died from pneumonic plague, and now there's reports of a second death. The organization's director general said in a statement that the agency asked Russian authorities to clarify what caused the severe case of pneumonia. France is bracing for another day of student protests. They began as a demonstration in support of striking teachers at a suburban high school near Paris, and it has now become a national crisis with hundreds of schools forced to close and about 6,000 taken into police custody. Lionel Messi is finished with his decorated Argentinian medals.
3: The global icon played his final match for the country's national team on Tuesday against Benin. Messi had a goal in the 71st minute, also hitting two assists in Argentina's 3-0 win. He finishes as Argentina's leading scorer and appearance holder. Only Portugal's Cristiano Ronaldo has more games or goals in men's

0: International History.
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4: Partly cloudy skies with fog early today, with daytime highs approaching 69. Northeasterly winds 5 to 10 miles per hour. Lows dip down to about 48 tonight. Mainly cloudy skies tomorrow, 72. Temps near average Friday and Saturday, with highs from the upper 50s to the mid 60s. Scattered showers possible both days. That's your forecast from the KGY Weather Center. I'm meteorologist Shelley Lindblade. Right now, it's 54 degrees.

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2: 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I take pictures because they don't remember. They don't remember when they was crying and when they was asking for the money. I take pictures of them. I say, you remember this shit? Look at this picture. Look at it. Remember you was begging? You was crying, talking about you didn't want to live no more. You see this? And they try to deny, man. That ain't me. Just a close-up shot. That is you. That's when you was on your knees right there.
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3: Once again today, we're expecting some sunshine by the afternoon and a high of 70. Becoming cloudy again overnight, low at 43. Tomorrow begins foggy and finishes partly cloudy. 73 on Thursday. Cooler Friday with some morning showers, then partly cloudy. Just 60 for a high on Friday. Right now, 57 degrees, downtown Olympia.

It says here that today is National Frappe Day, and like so many things, it was the frappe invented by accident. Some guy at Nestle just messing around.

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1: Hey, baseball fans, it's a full day of Major League Baseball playoffs. In fact, this will be the final day of the season that we have four games total. It starts at 1 o'clock. The Guardians take on the White Sox. Cleveland in a mess of trouble there, down 0-2. 3 o'clock, Dodgers-Braves. 5 o'clock, the Yankees down 0-2 to the Rays. And at 7 o'clock this evening, what's proved to be the most entertaining series so far, it'll be the Brewers and the Padres. Go Brewers.

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3: On our way to a sunny afternoon with a high near 70 degrees. We'll get some clouds tonight and some fog tomorrow morning, low at 43. Fog will burn off. It'll be partly cloudy and 73 on Thursday afternoon. Cooler with some morning showers on Friday and a high of just 60. 57 currently downtown.

says here it's National Coffee with a Cop Day. Does it count? I had coffee this morning. I was watching the Sheriff's Department videos. They got another guy with the grappler.

0: The throw inside. It's caught. It's a touchdown. Seahawks. JSN says, throw a flag on me. I'll show you. I'll catch an 11-yard dart from Sam Darnold. He does. Under the goalpost.
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2: 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I take pictures because they don't remember. They don't remember. When they was crying and shit, when they was asking for the money, I take pictures of them. I say, you remember this shit? Look at this picture. Look at it. Remember you was begging? You was crying, talking about you don't want to live no more. You see this? And they try to deny, man. That ain't me. That's a close-up shot. That is you. That's when you was on your knees right there.
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3: Heading for 70 degrees this afternoon. Tonight we'll gather more clouds and fog by morning. 43 for a somewhat chilly overnight low. Tomorrow morning again, foggy and then a partly cloudy afternoon. 73. Cooler on Friday. The day might start with some morning showers and just a high of 60 degrees, which is where we're at now. 60 downtown Olympia.

0: there. I'm Lori Tracy, and you should hang out with me on Sunday from 10 to 2 p.m. We're going to have some good fun, listen to some good music, and maybe share an embarrassing story or two. Right here at Olympia's Greatest Hits, 95.3 KGY.
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8: Fairly big Seahawks contest early in the year this Sunday as the 49ers are in town. 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

look, it's the jingle. That means it's time for a 1240 flashback. All week long, the theme, dance. Oh, this band is so mid-80s, a Philadelphia band that actually performed this song at the Philadelphia Live Aid concert in the summer of 1985. Their album Nervous Night was huge in the mid-80s, had a bunch of hits on it, and then they sort of disappeared. We hardly heard from them again after all those hits. This one was number 21 in 1985. It's the Hooters, and we danced the 1240 flashback on KGY. Wow.

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this day in 1976, John Lennon finally got his green card. We stopped harassing John. It's Woman from John Lennon, 95.3 KGY.

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2: 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I take pictures because they don't remember. They don't remember. When they was crying and shit, when they was asking for the money, I take pictures of them. I say, you remember this shit? Look at this picture. Look at it. Remember you was begging? You was crying, talking about you don't want to live no more. You see this? And they try to deny, man. That ain't me. That's a close-up shot. That is you. That's when you was on your knees right there.
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3: Partly cloudy and about 70 this afternoon. More clouds tonight, 43. Fog tomorrow morning and then later, partly cloudy. 73 for a high tomorrow, then cooler for the next few days. Maybe even some rain showers Friday with a high of just 60 degrees. 62 currently in downtown Olympia.

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There's actually a couple different versions of this song with a couple of really great guitarists on them. First recorded with Ronnie Montrose on guitar, and then he got mad and quit the band, so they re-recorded it with Rick Derringer on guitar. It's the Edgar Winter Group, Free Ride on Kiss.

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Olympia's greatest hits at 6 minutes after two. Good afternoon to you. It is Kevin the Brit through the afternoon. As I say, a couple of special guests this afternoon. And, well, I'll let you find out. You've got to stay tuned.

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6: 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Well, just like we predicted, sunshine this afternoon with a few clouds bobbing around. We could reach 70 this afternoon into the rest of the day, into this evening. Mainly clear once again tonight. We'll see some fog patches forming late and through the night. Overnight low tonight, 43. Tomorrow, kind of similar to today. Maybe a shower much later, but through the day, some sunshine and a high near 73. Currently in downtown Olympia, it is 68.

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11: It is Olympia's KGY. There's a great event coming up on Saturday, in fact, right? Lindsay, Elisa, Aaron, and Eva. Aaron.
12: Correct.
11: Right? I said it in the male way. serves my right. And I have to say, and I've got to be so careful. Sup, witches?
13: Woo!
11: Right?
13: Yeah.
11: Okay. All right.
13: Yeah.
11: Mm-hmm. Absolutely right. Now, first of all, Lindsay, hi. Well,
12: hi.
11: Welcome. Tell us a little bit about sup, witches, because are you all witches?
12: We are, actually. Sup, witches, this is our fourth year. This is a stand-up paddleboard event where everybody dresses up as witches or warlocks. It's also a charity event for the food bank, and this year we also added Pride.
11: Fantastic. I'm just thinking, paddleboarding in a costume, at least it's going to be dry, I think.
12: We hope so. I mean, here's the thing.
11: Knock on wood.
12: I think people don't realize when you stick the paddle, like, between your legs, it looks like you're a witch on a broom on the water.
11: That's the whole point.
12: Pretty cool.
11: Right?
12: Yep.
11: Now, you say it's for charity.
12: Yes.
11: And I know you're doing a lot of talking. So, Eva, you say it's for charity.
14: Yes.
11: 4 years, bigger and better this year?
14: Yes. So my name's Eva, and I'm with Pacific Northwest Market and Events, and we partnered with the Sup Witches of Olympia to create a festival this year. So we've expanded, and we'll have a festival portion, which is from 10 a.m. to 3 p.m. at the North Point parking lot. But with regards to fundraising, we'll actually have the Thurston County Food Bank, and they're accepting donations on site as well as online. And then for Capital City Pride this year, they actually created a scholarship program to put the queer community, helping them get into the water. Yeah, so we're really ecstatic about that as well.
11: I'd be nervous getting on a paddle. So, I'm just saying, paddle boarding, I don't know that I've got the coordination. Lindsay, more than a paddle this year, though, right?
12: Yes, it is more than a paddle. We have a festival as well, so it's going to be fun. It's going to be a good time.
11: Need to be more convincing. No.
12: Being laid back about it, but no, it will be fun.
11: Have you got vendors on site, that sort of thing? Tell us a bit more.
14: Yes, so with regards to that, in the festival portion, we're going to have live music throughout the day. We're actually going to have a live band, Plunkers, that will be there. We'll also have the...
12: We're going to have aerialists. I think there's
14: the other musician. Sticks and Bones.
12: Sticks and Bones. Yes,
14: we love Sticks and Bones. They're going to be there. We'll have Tempo Sauna actually offering free sauna services. And we're going to have actually a VIP change room, which is really nice, instead of the old yucky ADA porta potties, if I may say. We're really excited about that. We're going to have Halloween themed vendors. We have over 30 vendors this year, which is really good.
11: Now I'm interested.
14: Yes, right. And then we actually partnered this year with Social Craft, which is a local drink a vendor, and they're making specialty mocktails, so the kids can all have them as well as the adults. And they created a One Witchy's Eye, and for every drink you purchase, you get a dollar back to Pride to help us with that scholarship. But lastly, I'll let Aaron talk, if that's okay, in regards to the costume contest.
12: Wait, Aaron, is Tempo Sauna free?
4: Oh, actually, I'm going to talk about Tempo Sauna.
11: which is?
4: Tempo Sauna is Olympia's original mobile sauna, and we are lucky to have Elisa on our team here. But
11: she's been really quiet in the background.
4: Tempo Sauna will be available after the paddle, during the paddle?
14: Both.
15: Yeah.
4: Yeah.
15: 10 to 3,
4: and sessions are $20.
15: Yep.
4: For how many minutes do these?
15: 20 minutes.
4: So 20 minutes. It's a dollar a minute to hop in the sauna. So.
11: Sounds cool.
4: But yes, the paddle is a community event, so we wanted to get the community involved. So in the past, we've had a few restaurants serving up some witchy drinks. Yep. So this year we have Gold Standard, formerly Chicory. They're serving up a spicy pina colada, like chai spice, from using spices from a local vendor.
11: I like the sound of that.
4: Yep. We've got Roe Restaurant serving up some witchy drinks as well, and mocktails. And then Chelsea Oyster Farm is reserving a room for the witches, actually, with drink specials as well. So
15: I think they're giving back to charity as well.
4: All of these businesses are giving back. Yeah, they've donated gift cards, gift certificates, and they're giving a portion of their proceeds back to our charities. So
11: there's a lot obviously going on, and I know there's a listing on our website, and you know, it's when we talk about it on the radio, it's like, well, what do you focus on? And that's kind of the reason for you to be here, which is okay, tell us all about it for sure. One thing I always think about it as Halloween approaches, trying to do something different decorating wise for the home, because everybody's going better and better each year. So I've ordered a garage cover this year. I don't know if that's how that's going to work, but I see you do have some vendors down there, so we might be able to get some ideas, right?
14: Yes, and we have, actually, we're working with a local florist, and I apologize, I don't remember their name, but they're actually going to help decorate and create some beautiful entries and showcase their work. So really the idea in regards to vendors also is highlighting sustainability and locality. It's really empowering women locally in the community and showcasing all their artwork. So we're really excited about that.
11: I think that's fantastic. It sounds like a wonderful event. If I have time, I'm going to wander down myself because, you know.
14: Yes,
11: you
14: please
11: have to
14: do.
11: Be done.
14: Yes,
11: I don't know if I could dress up as a wizard. I'm getting too old for that.
4: But there'll be some great viewing. The paddle starts at 11 o'clock, and spectators can gather around North Point, the Port Plaza by the Farmers Market, down to Percival Landing. The witches fly at 11, so around 12 o'clock, we should be heading down towards Percival Landing. It'd be a lot of fun to have.
11: That'll be fun. And I
4: viewers
11: wish you,
4: there.
11: I wish you calm weather.
4: Yes. But we have doubled in size. I think that we started out with maybe 40 witches on our first ride.
11: So how many?
4: And we're up to 180. So
11: that should be quite the sight, shouldn't it? Come a little closer.
12: We have four boats this year for safety reasons, which is I mean, that's tripled what we normally have.
11: Yeah.
12: Right. So,
11: well, be safe. Are you all paddling?
12: Yes.
11: Amy shook her head, though. Are you?
14: I am not, because I'm focused on the festival portion, so I'm on land to help.
11: I'm with you. Stay on land.
14: Yes, I'm staying on land. But, lastly, I would like to do a quick shout-out. I forgot. In regards to Sparrow Studios, and they're actually going to be doing a beautiful aerialist and circus shows every 30 minutes, starting at 10:30. So you'll get some juggling acts. They'll get the kids involved, throwing the balls around, so we're really excited about that.
12: Oh, yeah, and the costume contest.
14: Yes, and the costume contest is...
11: talk about that.
14: Yes. It's going to be at the main stage. Yep. We have an adult portion and a child's portion.
11: Is where?
14: That'll be at the North Point parking lot.
11: Oh, okay.
14: Mm-hmm. It's One Town Marina.
11: Where we used to be.
14: Yes. We love that building.
11: Wouldn't that be fun to take some witchy pictures around that haunting old building?
12: We love that building.
15: Yes. We always take pictures when we're by that.
12: We do.
11: All right. Well, great to meet you, ladies. Thank you very much for coming in.
15: Thank you, Kevin.
14: Thank you.

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11: So we're on the line with Cherie from Watson's today. And Cherie, this Saturday is one of the fun Watson's events of the year.
12: Yeah, we have a super fun event coming up. 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We have some photo spots for your fun family fall photos. It's a really great time. One of the main events that we have is a doggy costume contest where participants can bring their pups all dressed up in costume, and we have a little pup parade and all kinds of voting for like who's the best, and like people can win gift cards and gift baskets and things like that. Super fun.
11: I suppose there's lots of nice backdrops if you want to take photos with your kids or your pets.
12: Yeah, we have our pumpkin market is open right now. So we have tons of pumpkins and mums and all the great fall decor you could ever, you know, hope for. So if you want to get your porches all ready for fall season, and tons of Halloween decor as well. So there's lots of spots in the store you can get photos. We actually have a little photo booth sort of situation set up if you want to sit on a bench and get a full family photo. That's really cool. We also have some cool community of people coming in too. So Hands-On Children's Museum is going to be on site with a fun little engineering activity for kids. We all have campers coffee. So if you want to get some coffee while you're walking around shopping and enjoying the activities, and Pop's Kettle Corn will be there too, popping popcorn all day. So if you want to grab some kettle corn as a sweet treat while you shop as well, that's something that's available.
11: And if I'm not mistaken, you prefer

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0: It's Pumpkin Jubilee. It is this Saturday at Watson's, all their locations. And of course, that means West Harrison and Olympia.
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Music now from Al Green and latest traffic in 25.

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8: Well, just like we predicted, sunshine this afternoon with a few clouds bobbing around. We could reach 70 this afternoon into the rest of the day, into this evening. Mainly clear once again tonight. We'll see some fog patches forming late and through the night. Overnight low tonight, 43. Tomorrow, kind of similar to today. Maybe a shower much later, but through the day, some sunshine and a high near 73. Currently in downtown Olympia, it is 62.

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0: 95.3 KGY with Kevin the Brit through the afternoon. Continuing meeting the contestants from Miss Thurston County, Miss Capital City. That's on the way. Kiana is our guest today. But first, at 28 minutes to 4.
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0: Well, what a pleasant drive around at the moment. Driving conditions are good, roads are dry, and there are no accidents to report to you just now. Just a quick look around reveals there's some slow traffic in places like through the centre of Yeom in both directions and where Highway 101 meets Highway 8 as you head out to Shelton. But other than that, as I say, driving conditions are good. You should be at the speed limit everywhere. Of course, you and I both know that may well change. So our next update for you in 15.
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1: It is Olympia's KGY, and we continue our look at Miss candidates for Miss Thurston County or Miss Capital City. A young lady, of course, I've known for... How long, Kiana, have you been?
2: 3 or 4 years, I think.
1: Okay. Now I feel old because I thought it was just a couple, but maybe it is that long. Kiana Richards, contestant for Miss Thurston County or Capital City, of course. Welcome. Why do you want to run again?
2: Well, I really liked having my first year of service being in the community that I grew up in. And so I felt like as coming into a Miss, I thought it was really important to continue that service in the community that I grew up in. And I've been in downtown my whole life. I've been in Olympia my whole life. So I thought there was no better way to spend my second year competing as Miss as competing here.
1: That's fair. That's fair. All right. So, to the nitty-gritty, what is your CSI?
2: My community service initiative is entitled Project Marigold, and it focuses on supporting those who have been affected by suicide loss.
1: And that is something that you have continued to do since the first time we met, right?
2: Yes. I lost my oldest brother to suicide when I was 10 years old. And so I've been working, in my opinion, diligently in the community to support those who have similar experiences.
1: That was how long ago?
2: I think
1: you got to do the math in your head.
2: Coming up this year, it'll be this December will be no, next December will be 10 years.
1: It's still fairly new to you.
2: Yeah.
1: For sure. All right. And I know you've been doing some good stuff with your CSI, so good on that. So across the talent, what's Kiana doing this time?
2: So usually I would dance, but yes. I do have 2 torn ligaments in my right ankle. So
1: when did you do that?
2: So I actually did that a long time ago before I even started competing, but my ankle has been flaring up a lot more recently.
1: Okay.
2: So I've actually decided to sing again this year.
1: And what are you
2: so
1: going to sing?
2: So I'll be singing Wishing You Were Somehow Here from Phantom of the Opera.
1: Wow, that's the challenge.
2: Yes, my dear friend Emma Adams actually recommended that song for me. So,
1: God bless her.
2: Yes, okay. We love Emma.
1: Is it a little challenging for
2: you? It's definitely a little challenging. The high notes are, it's hard to get the right vowels and not make it sound like a squawk, but we're working on it, so.
1: Okay, well, knock on wood.
2: Yes, you. Thank you.
1: Good. What are you most looking forward to should you win?
2: I think I'm really looking forward to the community that is in Olympia and the Thurston County area. The community is so important to me, and being able to kind of go into the community every day that I'm able to and kind of spread my message and also make sure that people feel like they're able to breathe and kind of have the space that they deserve to take up is really what I'm looking forward to.
1: What does Kiana want to do as a career?
2: I'm actually currently at the University of Oregon studying architecture. So I will be in 4 years. I will graduate. Yeah, it's a little bit surprising, I guess, but I will be graduating in 4 years with a bachelor's of architecture. And then I hope to go into an architecture firm somewhere in the Pacific Northwest.
1: To do what? Explain a bit more about what Kiana wants to do.
2: I would love to, specifically, I've always loved looking at houses specifically. So I'd like to kind of focus on those areas of buildings and making sure that homes really feel like home. Growing up as a military dependent, I've traveled far and wide. I used to live in Okinawa, Japan. And so going from base to base, it never really felt like home. But kind of settling down in Washington after my dad retired, it's really important for me to see my home as a space where I can live and thrive in. And I really hope to do that as an architect.
1: So you're a military kiddo.
2: I am.
1: And you moved around a little bit.
2: Yeah.
1: What was your favorite place that you probably would want to go back and visit?
2: So I have to say I was towards the end of my dad's career. So I really only went to, I was born in Utah, and then we traveled to Okinawa, and then we traveled to California, and then my dad retired. So most of my, I know, right? Most of my memories are from California, and I really love that base and the school district there. So I think I'd love to return back there.
1: Okay. Always good to see you, Kiana.
2: So good to see you, too.
1: Good luck.
2: Thank you so much. Thank you for stopping in.

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0: Well, what a pleasant drive around at the moment. Driving conditions are good, roads are dry, and there are no accidents to report to you just now. Just a quick look around reveals there's some slow traffic in places like through the centre of Yelm in both directions, and where Highway 101 meets Highway 8 as you head out to Shelton. But other than that, as I say, driving conditions are good. You should be at the speed limit everywhere. Of course, you and I know that may well change, so our next update for you at 4:15.
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Olympia's greatest hits. It is Kevin the Brit with you. 3 minutes, just about, to 4 o'clock. On the way to four then with Sir Elton John.

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Dan Hartman will sing shortly after this from CCR. Latest traffic your way too, right here.

0: 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It is 95.3 KGY with Kevin the Brit through the afternoon, quarter after four now.
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0: 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Well, what a pleasant drive around at the moment. Driving conditions are good, roads are dry, and there are no accidents to report to you just now. Just a quick look around reveals there's some slow traffic in places like through the centre of Yelm in both directions and where Highway 101 meets Highway 8 as you head out to Shelton. But other than that, as I say, driving conditions are good. You should be at the speed limit everywhere. Of course, we know that may well change. So our next update for you in 15. And this update brought to you by Extreme Collision in Shelton. They've been there for you for over 50 years. Some people find them by accident.
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0: 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Well, it's been a lovely afternoon. Certainly going to continue for a few more hours just yet. Into this evening, staying mostly clear to start with. Then we'll see some fog patches forming late night into the early hours of tomorrow once again. Overnight low of around 43, 44. Tomorrow's going to be sunny and nice. Yes, there'll be some cloud around, maybe a shower in the evening, but through the daytime hours, looks like sunshine with highs in the mid-70s. Wow, we'll take that for this time of the year. Currently in downtown Olympia, it is 69.

95.3 KGY with Kevin the Brit through the afternoon. Love giving away tickets, and yep, we've got another pair of tickets to give away. This time to see Pentatonix as they kick off their Christmas tour in Tacoma. 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
0: Really not too bad still driving around this afternoon. Driving conditions are good, roads are dry. Only place we're seeing some slowdowns primarily through the centre of Yelm, both directions. A little stop and go and a little slow south I-5 as you head toward exit 104. Highway 101 out to Shelton where it meets Highway 8 is a little slow, but everywhere else pretty much close to the speed limit. No delays hardly at all around the area and certainly no accidents to report. Well, let's hope it stays that way. It may well not. And of course, I'll let you know if things change. Our next update for you in 15.
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0: Australia's greatest hits. It is 95.3 KGY with Kevin the Brit. Keeping you on the move this afternoon. It's 4:45.
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0: Really not too bad. Still driving around this afternoon. Driving conditions are good. Roads are dry. Only place we're seeing some slowdowns, primarily through the centre of Yale in both directions. A little stop and go. And a little slow south I-5 as you head toward exit 104. Highway 101 out to Shelton, where it meets Highway 8, is a little slow. But everywhere else, pretty much close to the speed limit. No delays hardly at all around the area, and certainly no accidents to report. Well, let's hope it stays that way. It may well not, and of course I'll let you know if things change. Our next update for you at 5:15.
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1: happening. Well, the Washington State Fair finished just a short while ago, and they're not done yet. 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Wow. 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Washington State Fairgrounds, Friday through Sunday, Oktoberfest, Northwest.
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